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Father, we will wait on you because you are our source of strength. Lega boska banda lika branda lika sika tele ya kapati ya gebe. Can somebody go ahead and love on your Lord, your God, who is your source of strength on this beautiful day? We will wait. We boldly declare as a family on the Global Prophetic Prayer Altar this morning, Lord, wait on you. Lord, we will look to you. We look unto you. We will look to you. We look unto you, the stronger we become. Somebody boldly go ahead and love your God and let him know that we wait on him. We are waiting upon him because he is our Abalika Bella Moseka Telibidiyataba. We wait upon you. Lord, we will wait upon you. Banglokoska Telibidiyataba. Because it is from you our strength comes from. Elibalaska Teliyagabanta Negabo. Lord, look to you. We will look to you because it is you. Oh man, my say there is a casting down because we look to you. We say there is a lifting up. Oh Lord, we look up unto you because you are the finisher of our faith. Unto Jesus, the author and the finisher of our faith. As we look unto you, we are strengthened. As we look up unto you, as we look up unto you, we are being divinely provided for. Lord, we give you thanks. Lord, we give you praise. Oh, can somebody boldly declare once, Lord, I will love God. I love on you because you are the sign of love. It is because you love me, I'm able to love. You love on you, oh God. Can we take it a step further and say, Father, I will trust you, oh God. Look at that balance, I will trust in you. I will trust and obey. I trust in you, oh God. I lay

Operation Hiding Kai. The military said the terrorist group has since acknowledged Abu Salim's death through the publication of an obituary describing it as further significant losses being inflicted on the group's leadership. The House of Representatives has been calling on the federal government to support the local manufacturing of drones to enhance the fight against insecurity. Ademoye Kuye, who moved the motion, said that local drone manufacturers given financial support to achieve the objective. And Deputy Speaker Benjamin Carlo, who presided over Wednesday's plenary, referred to the relevant committees for legislative action. The Senate on Wednesday to sign the Central Bank of Nigeria, the Nigerian National Petroleum Company Limited, NNPCL, and 40 other ministries, departments and agencies over the to honor invitations to account for public finance. Senator Sani Musa, who accused several government agencies of frustrating legislative oversight by refusing to appear to a committee investigating revenue remittances, operating surpluses, and the Fiscal Responsibility Act for financial laws. And the Independent Corrupt Practices and Other Matters Commission, ICPC, has identified the Niger Force and five federal ministries and agencies as the number of suspected ghost workers uncovered through a verification exercise. ICPC

0: Earthborn doesn't at least 50 ministries, departments and agencies. And we cover about 900 of the 2 million naira in metropolitan salaries. And now fraud investigators uncovered one case involving multiple placed the names of his wife, Marilo, on the payroll while collecting salaries of 12 workers. Nigeria has retained its position as Africa's most populous country, with an estimated population of 42.4 million people in 2026. With the latest population estimates, while the figure places Nigeria third in that order, among the continent's most populous nations. Africa remains the world's fastest growing continent, with its population projected to exceed 2.5 billion. By 2050, driven by youthful population, developed and improvement in healthcare.
1: And to sports.
0: Wolves striker Sunil Awokodare on Monday forced the training session after he refused to leave the pitch. The 25-year-old Nigerian international sat down and demanded a move to Fiorentina. Wolves from the Serie A side having gone from Turkish club to Zemstor. Awokodare's actions led to new boss Cesar Martin to terminate the session. Awokodare is the Wednesday's friendly at Blazing Hut as season plans. And to other news, a recap of the major headlines, US President Donald Trump has lauded President Volodymyr's leadership in the fight against terrorism, killed Israel photographer and others. But for the attack on military base in the new state, and he also told Juhu Badiaz has uncovered 900, he told Juhu Badiaz has uncovered 900 ghost workers. Payroll verification exercise would be in the list. And that's last news. It was edited by Musa Ibai, Micah Sunday. And of course, for joining us, Aaron David.

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It's time. The oxymoron of Kenny Black 6.0. 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